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2: It's been a sad couple of days now, sitting with the news that legendary ZZ Top drummer Frank Beard is gone. And we're going to start off the night with a few for Frank, beginning with this one.

If you haven't heard the news, Frank Beard of ZZ Top died yesterday at the age of 77. He had been in hospice care at home on his ranch and was with his family when he passed. And we've got a whole lot of stuff that you can read about Frank at the UCR website. But I wanted to start tonight with the thing that we all came to know first and came to love. Of course, that is the music that Frank Beard made with ZZ Top. The band has been described often as having a certain sound that couldn't be replicated. They had their own unique thing, and a good bit of that, in my opinion, came in part from the swing that Frank had in his playing. We wrapped up our initial set with a really good example of that, a version of Heard It on the X, recorded live at Green Hall in later years. And that performance at Green Hall demonstrates that the three members of ZZ Top, Billy Gibbons, the late Dusty Hill, and Frank Beard, were still an incredible unit together when it came to playing music. And Billy recalled the first time that they played together in a room. It's a famous story. He says it was a blues and D, a shuffle, as he recalled in the official statement about Beard's death. We just didn't want to stop, and we didn't for the next 5 or 6 decades. And the trio played its first show before a paying audience at the Knights of Columbus Hall in Beaumont, Texas. February 10th, 1970 was the date that went down. And they went on to a recording career that included 11 gold albums, 7 of them certified platinum. And man, what a career. We're going to play more.

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It's Matt Wardlaw. 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

If you missed our recent conversation with Sebastian Bach, you can find that on our website where we talked about Transformers. And if you recall, here on the show, he actually sang the Transformers theme song to us, which is something you don't quite get the same effect reading the written page. And that's a lesson, I guess, why it's important to always be here with us listening to the show, because you don't want to miss a minute. 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

This month in 1980, AC/DC released that song as their first official single from Back in Black, a record released in late July of that same year. 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

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And when it comes to 80s AOR, the intro to this next song always hits your ears with a really satisfying punch. It is Ultimate Classic Rock.

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Believe it or not, there is a new Europe album called Come This Madness that is out September 25th, 40 years after they hit the big time with the song we just heard, the title track of the Final Countdown album. And I've heard some stuff from the new Europe record. It's good. So fellow Europe fans, you're in for a treat. You can pre-order the album as we speak by going to store.ultimateclassicrock.com. 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

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We're going to hear requested Badco and GNR as well. 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

Well, a little birdie told me there is a Bad Company reissue of some sort we can look forward to in the near future. I will share more details once I hear them with you. Right now, let's hear this from Guns N' Roses. 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

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Thank you to Melanie for sending that one in. 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

0: You know, anything from Full Moon Fever always makes me think of that message from Tom that came midway through the CD. And for those of you who were listening on vinyl or cassette instead, here's what you would have heard on the CD after the fifth song on the album, Running Down a Dream.
1: Hello, CD listeners. We've come to the point in this album where those listening on cassette or records will have to stand up or sit down and turn over the record or tape. In fairness to those listeners, we'll now take a few seconds before we begin side two. Thank you. Here's side two.
0: Now, the way they included what we just heard on the CD was done in a very 80s kind of way because, as you might remember, CDs sometimes had bonus tracks that weren't on the vinyl and cassette versions, but then sometimes they also had hidden tracks, and that is how they put that message from Tom on the CD of Full Moon Fever as a hidden track prior to Feel a Whole Lot Better. Anyway, time flies, and how is Full Moon Fever creeping towards its 40th anniversary? That's right, we are just a few years away from that in 2029. Can we go back to the 80s now, or maybe the 70s? Let's go back to the 70s for this one. It's Ultimate Classic Rock.

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1970 is our 9 at 9 tonight. The first time I heard Stephen Stills sing that song, it was much later than that. I first saw Stephen solo in the 90s. He was out opening for Chicago around the time that he had that song Treetop Flyer. And look it up if you're not familiar, because I bet you know it. And that was the day that I really, really became a huge Stephen Stills fan. It was just amazing watching him play guitar before you even get to those incredible songs. It's Matt Wardlaw. We've got the next hour to fill together with songs from 1970, things that you might have bought back then, things that you might have heard much later, whatever, whenever, and however it hit your ears. We will revisit those moments like this one from the Guess Who.

0: I've always loved the sound of that song, which Eric Clapton wrote with Bonnie Bramlett. Just a cool, very distinctive sounding tune. You know, we were talking about Stephen Stills earlier, and some folks noted that there were similarities at the time between Let It Rain and a song that Stephen had written called Questions. Eric himself revealed that Stephen had played Questions for him one time while he was in Los Angeles, and the song from Stephen ended up having a huge influence on the structure and guitar that Eric used when he wrote Let It Rain. So compare those two songs. It's really something for sure. This is Ultimate Classic Rock.
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If you're just joining us, we are revisiting the songs and sounds that were around in the year 1970. There have been some great requests so far in this hour. Keep them coming. And while you're thinking about it, here is one of my favorites. It's Ultimate Classic Rock and the Allman Brothers Band.

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In her hand was a bottle of wine, in the other a glass. She poured some of the wine from the bottle into the glass and raised it to her lips.

0: That's quite the tale that they spin out within that song. Thank you to Eric Burdon and War for that. 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

For those who like to power pop it up a bit, there are some of the originators, the great Badfinger. When Paul McCartney is a fan of your band, you must be doing something right, that's for sure. This is Matt Wardlaw. We have a very important rockiversary to discuss as we get into our next hour and UCR backstage. We will do that after tossing a bottle out there into the ocean. Here's The Police, and it's Ultimate Classic Rock.

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59 years ago today, Fleetwood Mac released The Dance, the official document of the incredible reunion of the classic era of Fleetwood Mac. And if you were alive and listening to music that year, you know that people went absolutely insane for this Fleetwood Mac reunion. Of course, they ended up hitting the road for a big tour on the heels of the release of The Dance. I went to the show with one of my friends from the radio station. They played 26 songs, a total of 3 encores, and we began tonight's edition of Backstage with the first song that they played each night on tour. And here is the song that was the last one of the main set. 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

0: One of the major highlights of the dance reunion television special was that song right there. And that specific performance has become legendary. The joke, of course, is how Stevie Nicks sang that song during the performance on the dance, staring straight at Lindsey Buckingham in a way that her eyes were practically burning holes in Lindsey. And Silver Springs was originally slated to be on the band's Rumors album back in 1977. It got relegated to simply being released as a B-side instead, which made Stevie very upset. So upset, in fact, it eventually helped to provide the fuel that led Stevie to launch her own solo career. As we know now, things worked out very well with Stevie on the solo side. But that Fleetwood Mac reunion tour in 1997 was pretty amazing, wasn't it? If you got a chance to see the show, I would love to hear your memories of that moment. So hit me up using our app. This is Ultimate Classic Rock. You want more? We got more. 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

Well, this was news to me. Our pal Thaddeus Zetticus apparently works in HR. I didn't know that until right now, but it's pretty ironic that he has that job since he very rarely shows up for work here at the radio station. Still, I do appreciate the headline that he shared with me on text today. Check this one out. The CEO who fired 900 people on Zoom just before Christmas wants his job back. He got let go earlier this month, and even though he's upset, let's try not to cry too many tears for him because something tells me that he got a nice golden parachute. Just a hunch there. It's Wardlaw. It has been 50 incredible years since Boston released their debut album. The official anniversary is next week, in fact, and certain songs still hit the same way when you hear them. No matter how many times you've heard them, and this song is definitely in that category, isn't it? 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

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Are you planning to go? Let me know what is on your concert calendar. It's Ultimate Classic Rock.

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So check this out. 39 years ago yesterday, the Permanent Vacation album by Aerosmith came out. Of course, that was one of the big hits off of the record. But what if we were to play one more song? Here is one of our favorite album tracks from the record, a song that Steven Tyler and Joe Perry wrote with Brian Adams collaborator Jim Vallance, who Jim wrote all of those hits with Brian on records like Reckless, among others. Let's see if you remember this one. Aerosmith's Magic Touch. It is UCR.

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1: When we remember a moment in rock history, that's an ultimate classic rock-iversary with Matt Wardlaw.

It could be a small category of songs that will give you nightmares if you're young the first time that you hear them. I would put Mama by Genesis in that category, No More Tears by Ozzy, maybe Enter Sandman by Metallica. All three songs are songs that, from where I'm sitting, could potentially keep you up at night after you hear them if you're of a certain age. And Mama released this week in 1983, and that was the perfect excuse to pull that one out. It's Matt Wardlaw. Let us send some birthday greetings to Deep Purple frontman Ian Gillan, who celebrates his birthday today. And it seems like one of the best birthday presents he could have possibly gotten. He got early the chance to reunite on stage and renew his friendship with former Deep Purple guitarist Ritchie Blackmore. It is so cool that that happened, isn't it? Let's do this one for Ian. It's Ultimate Classic Rock.

0: We're doing that one for the late Ginger Baker of Cream, born today in 1939, gone since 2019. And what a character Ginger was. Check out the documentary Beware of Mr. Baker if you've not seen that. It's quite a watch. This is Matt Wardlaw, and we have more of your requests, including Thin Lizzy, in a moment. 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

We'll give you one more headline. Woman dies, comes back to life, gets parking ticket. She collapsed in a supermarket parking lot. They took her to the hospital and thankfully brought her back to life. But her car was still in the parking lot, so she got a parking ticket. Good news is, once the authorities found out what had happened appropriately, they wiped her slate clean. Another good ending there. Like those days when there's no rain, as Blind Melon might say. It's ultimate classic rock.

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That one certainly worked out well for Tom, didn't it? It is Matt Wardlaw. Speaking of songs that worked out, here's another big one. There's a reason they call all of this ultimate classic rock.

0: If you ever have a chance to put a song like that out as your first single, which is what Foreigner did back in 1977, that is a chance you should probably take. It's Matt Wardlaw. We're going to do two more at minimum, I promise you. 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

It's never a bad idea to finish the night with dessert, especially if it happens to be cherry pie. It is Matt Wardlaw. That is our program for this evening. We are racing through the week, but I feel good about what is still ahead. So stick with us. You're going to see what I'm talking about. Until then, we will tell you farewell for now and good night from all of us here at Ultimate Classic Rock.

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Or that the music was what your parents listened to? In a world of uncertainty and constant change, one thing remains. 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

0: 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Yeah, I said the 90s. Some of that music is even classic now.
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0: Las Vegas was built for stars. And on August 22nd, two of boxing's biggest take center stage. Rolly Romero never follows the script.
1: This is my game.
0: Teofimo Lopez has never needed one.
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0: But with world championship gold on the line, can they back it?
1: Teo, I'm here. I'm going all in.
0: It's time to put up or shut up. Rolly Romero versus Teofimo Lopez, August 22nd.
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0: 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That means more Bon Jovi, Led Zeppelin, Tom Petty, Pearl Jam, Guns N' Roses, The Who. You get the idea.
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0: 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All right! That means more Bon Jovi, Led Zeppelin, Tom Petty, Pearl Jam, Guns N' Roses, The Who. You get the idea.
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3: Oh, shit.
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1: It's three scoops of crazy with a sprinkle of what the heck? This is random shit.
2: Scientists have successfully engineered lettuce to produce the protein that gives meat its flavor.
3: Oh.
2: They say it'll be an all-new way to give people diarrhea.
3: Oh, no. I'm tired of it here. I don't like it here. This sucks.
1: The more you know, the more you wish you didn't. Here's more random shit.
3: Harrison Ford will return as Indiana Jones for a new Disney attraction.
2: All right.
3: He's going to appear as an ancient pile of bones that the writers are searching for. Aww.
1: The more you know, the more you wish you didn't. Here's more random shit.
2: Oscar Mayer celebrated the 90th anniversary of the Wienermobile with wiener cakes.
3: Nice.
2: Then again, any cake could be a wiener cake if you leave me alone with it.
3: Oh, no. Ew. No.
2: Don't be messy.
3: Ugh.
1: You just stole a grape from a supermarket made of giggles. 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

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We do appreciate you. 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
1: Why think for yourself when The Rock Show can do it for you? This is Good Thing, Bad Thing.
2: All right, here you go. This is another one of those antiquated ideas right here. OpenAI, that would be ChatGPT, is rolling out new ChatGPT for teens.
3: Oh, yeah, that's what the teens are going to go use, that one. There's no reason for this.
2: Yeah.
3: This is stupid.
2: Once again, this is another time and place kind of deal.
3: Yeah.
2: You know, it's blankety blank for kids.
3: Mm-hmm, yeah.
2: No, that never worked.
3: It just is. It definitely doesn't work anymore.
2: It's a gateway drug is all it is.
3: It really is.
2: Oh, this is stupid.
4: Bad thing.

0: You know, a lot of people don't like those flock cameras.
1: Oh, I
0: Chrissy,
1: know.
0: However, loves them.
1: No.
0: She's always posing in front of them.
1: Not a fan at
0: making
1: all.
0: Making her glamour girl faces right
1: not
0: there.
1: Not a fan.
0: Loves those flock cameras.
1: Mm-mm.
0: That's what I heard about Chrissy.
1: Mm-mm.
0: Well, some people were destroying them. They're cutting them down.
1: Good.
0: They're breaking them. And
1: hell yeah.
0: Some people are spraying them with spray foam, which is impossible to get off a surface like that, I tell you for a fact.
1: Nice.
0: And then somebody came up with designs for a 3D flock sock.
1: Oh.
0: You print out this little plastic cover that you just slide over the top of them.
1: Hey.
0: And that way nothing gets destroyed.
1: Perfect.
0: It's kind of a half effort, don't you think?
1: Maybe so. Are you saying if you're going to do it good?
0: Well, I'm not a big fan of vandalism.
1: Well.
0: But I'm also not a big fan of these.
1: Mm-hmm.
0: And I'm not a fan of half measures, so I'm really torn on this one. I'm going to let you decide whether this is good or bad.
1: I think it's a good thing.
2: Good thing.
0: I don't think this is as shocking as a lot of other people think it is.
1: Mm.
0: MTV, for their Video Music Awards,
1: mm-hmm.
0: Deleted the rock category.
1: I read about that yesterday.
0: No more rock at all.
1: Wow.
0: You know,
1: that's just kind of weird to me. I don't know.
0: I'm kind of happy about it because I don't have to talk about them anymore.
1: Hell yeah.
0: I don't have to stay current with what they're doing.
1: Mm.
0: They don't matter anymore. Mm. Their opinion affects no one.
1: That is true.
0: And I've kind of noticed over the past few years, it's not really an award show. It's generally more of a salute to somebody.
1: Mm.
0: Like last year, it was all about Taylor Swift.
1: Mm-hmm.
0: And this year, for some reason, it's all about Madonna.
1: Well,
0: she's
1: getting old. You know, I don't know.
0: Well, if getting old is the problem, she should be out and so should rock. And if it's the other way around, rock should still be in.
1: Yeah.
0: It doesn't really make any sense one way or another, but
1: no.
0: I'm kind of glad that I don't have to care anymore.
1: Well, there's that.
0: Because it really wasn't that good to begin with.
1: You're right.
2: Good thing.
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1: When questions have to be answered, it's you to the rescue. 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
2: Chris, what?
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2: Gosh.
3: What's the dumbest thing you want to do over on?
2: Ah, so many things. Okay. So many things.
3: That's not a good answer.
2: Dang it.
3: That is a terrible answer.
2: Basically my whole life.
3: Okay, Chrissy needs a do-over on her whole life.
2: I need a do-over.
3: You know, you could start today.
2: Ah, that sounds like a lot of work.
3: Once you get done watching TV.
2: Right, I got some stuff to do.
3: All right. We get together with the Rock Show Road Crew every Sunday to get us started. You are welcome to join. Here's their answers.
4: Cousin Ronnie, what's the dumbest thing you want to do over on?
5: I want to be able to go back in time and walk properly down that stupid handicap ramp where I screwed my knee up.
2: No.
3: Oh.
5: Yeah. Imagine slipping on a handicap ramp.
4: Yeah, and you still got a bad knee because of it?
3: Yeah.
5: Yep, that's the one that has to be replaced.
4: All right. Stephanie, what's the dumbest thing you want to do over on?
6: Well, this just happened last week. I had some family over for dinner, and I made a cake. And I forgot the vanilla that I was supposed to add to it. I just want to do it again with the vanilla. That's all.
4: What did it taste like without the vanilla? Was it just like a sponge, or was it okay?
6: It still tasted good, but the purpose of it was some sort of viral thing, and I wanted to make it exact, and I forgot the vanilla.
2: Aw, dang it.
4: Nick, what's the dumbest thing you want to do over on?
7: I would like to go back to, I think it was my early college years, and not collect NASCAR stuff. I would like to sell it.
4: Ashley, what's the dumbest thing you want to do over on?
8: One time I fell down the stairs at the stadium. It was during the Kiss concert. Remember right before?
4: Yeah, you fell down stairs at a Kiss concert.
8: And the fence or the gate was the only thing that stopped me from falling off the edge. I mean, that's how bad it was. And I was dating a guy at the time, and he didn't even get up to help me up.
2: Oh.
8: And I was covered in beer. Oh. Yeah.
2: Oh.
8: He just looked at me.
4: That was a disaster from beginning to end.
3: Yeah.
4: Okay. Jeremy, what's the dumbest thing you want to do over on?
9: Senior year of high school.
4: Oh, okay.
9: Just give me that whole year to redo that. Yeah, just give me senior year.
4: I don't disagree. I think that's a pretty good answer. Steven, what's the dumbest thing you want to do over on?
10: This goes back to high school also. In math class, my shoes made like this weird farting noise, and everybody laughed and pointed at me. It haunts me to this day.
4: Susie Shea, what's the dumbest thing you want to do over on?
11: Well, last night I cooked spaghetti, and apparently I left one of the burners on low, and it blew out. So I walked in the house this morning, smelt a little gas. Yeah, I'd like to do that over again.
3: Wow.
4: We're just glad you're okay.
2: Right?
4: And Rika, what's the dumbest thing you want to do over on?
12: One time I made some mac and cheese and I just added everything into the box all at once without even thinking about it.
2: Oh, no.
12: And that just was really, really dumb. I wish I could go back and redo that.
4: Just hit a clot is all you get out of that.
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And we're live here outside the Perez family home, just waiting for the... And there they go! Almost on time this morning. Mom is coming out the front door strong with a double-arm kid carry. Looks like Dad has the bags. 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
2: A Colorado mom named Amanda wanted a first day of fifth grade photo of her son Colton, but he was throwing a fit and refused to cooperate.
3: A fifth grader.
2: On the way to school, Amanda spotted a police officer, explained the situation, and the officer jokingly arrested Colton. Lights, handcuffs, and all, informing him that refusing his mom a first day of school picture was against the law. The whole thing was playful, and Colton wasn't actually taken into custody.
3: You know that's going to come back on him at some
2: point. I bet he was so
3: embarrassed.
2: Yeah.

You just stepped into a big pile of news. Steamy. This has been the Rock Show's News Dump. 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
1: It's Chrissy and Wes from The Rock Show on the smoking pole today. What's the dumbest thing you want to do over on?
2: All right, here's some answers from our wonderful listeners on Facebook.
1: Okay.
2: We're going to start with Sheila. She says she was so focused on dusty, crusty, musty dudes instead of her own self-worth during her youth.
1: Okay.
2: She said turning 30 really removed those rose-colored glasses. Sorry, Sheila.
1: That sounds really deep, man.
2: Dusty, crusty, musty dudes.
1: Uh-huh.
2: Eshavaria said, if I had a time machine, I'd go back to the past and I would tell myself not to get married so young.
1: Okay, then.
2: Furman said both of his felonies. He said they were absolutely the lowest points in his life, but he learned some good lessons.
1: Guys, this is supposed to be the dumbest thing.
2: Felonies is pretty dumb, Wes. I don't know.
1: None of these things that have ruined your life.
2: Jake said his first marriage.
1: Okay.
2: Russell said college. He said he would have gone cheaper or taken another professional route that didn't require sitting in debt.
1: Okay.
2: Roxanne said when she was in sixth grade, her school bus took a trip to an amusement park, and it was the first time she ever rode a roller coaster, and it was the absolute best day of her entire life before life started lifing. She said she would like to go back in time and do that day over again.
1: Now, see, that's a positive one.
2: That's a good answer.
1: I like that
2: one. That's a good one.
1: All right.
2: Butch Johnson said he would like a do-over of the years 2000 to 2004.
1: Okay.
2: Yeah.
1: All right.
2: Chunk of time. Danny Ortiz has a fun story.
1: Okay.
2: He said he was at a casino in Vegas, and he just won $2,000 on a slot machine, and he was walking by a roulette table, and for a brief second, he thought about putting it all on 13, but he didn't. And wouldn't you know, it hit, and he lost out on $70,000.
1: No.
2: Dude, I'd be kicking myself forever. Danny, I'm so sorry.
1: That is crazy.
2: Dude.
1: Yeah.
2: I don't even know if we could do another one after that.
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1: 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On the way, it's your smoking pole.
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1: It's Chrissy and Wes from The Rock Show on the smoking pole today. What's the dumbest thing you want to do over on?
2: All right, here's some more answers from our pals online. We're going to start with Tiffany. She said she wants a do-over on her bangs in 2003.
1: All right, now see, that's a good answer. I like that answer.
2: She said she wishes she could go back in time and physically stop herself from doing that. Kevin said he wished he hadn't taken a shortcut through a Walmart parking lot once because he somehow ended up in the wrong city afterward. How does that even happen?
1: Through the kind of portal in the Walmart parking lot? That's weird.
2: That is weird.
1: Yeah.
2: Derek said also he had some regrets about a haircut he gave himself in college.
1: Oh, yeah.
2: He said he thought he was saving money, but he was actually creating a cry for help.
1: Nice.
2: And Melissa, she said that when she was 22, she ordered an extra large margarita because it was only $2 more.
1: Yeah.
2: She said at the time she had no understanding of the consequences.
1: Man, there's got to be more to that story.
2: Oh, no. And one more from...
1: You know, those extra large margaritas will get you pregnant.
2: Oh, they will.
1: Yes.
2: Yeah.
1: Or jail time.
2: Or that.
1: Uh-huh.
2: And one more from Marcus.
1: Yeah.
2: Marcus says he regrets betting against his buddy when he said the Cowboys would win. He said because they actually did win, and he lost.
1: Oh, that was a long time ago, I guess.
2: Must have been.
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2: Did you bring cookies?
3: I forgot.
2: Oh, no.
3: I left them on the counter.
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3: That doesn't sound fair.
2: It's been written into law. Congress did this. They got it done.
3: I didn't read that.
2: You are in violation of the law.
3: I did not read that.
2: Okay.
3: I slaved over those cookies, too, you know, and just left them on the counter.
2: 67% of people listen to radio every day at some point.
3: Nice.
2: It's about the same as it's always been.
3: Yep.
2: It's crazy. There's so much stuff out there on what they call the media landscape, but we tend to hold our own.
3: Yeah.
2: And you could go ahead and thank me.
3: Oh, okay. You're going to take the credit for that?
2: Well, I'm Mr. Radio.
3: Okay. All right.
2: Mr. Radio Pants.
3: Thank you, Mr. Radio Pants.
2: You are welcome, Miss Radio. Assisted cookie forgetter.
3: Yeah.
2: Hey, let's talk about one of those other media things. Mm. I think I heard about this, but I wasn't sure until I saw it today. Meta, now that's the Facebook people.
3: Yep.
2: Facebook and all their little cohorts, they do the dirty deeds together. They're being sued for $1.4 trillion.
3: Ooh, that's a lot of dollars.
2: That is a whole heck of a lot of dollars.
3: Wow.
2: But there's more at stake than money.
3: Mm.
2: Some of the reasons they're getting sued is because of some of the things they do, and those things may disappear if they lose this suit.
3: Oh.
2: Those include the like button.
3: Oh.
2: Because you got a lot of people doing stupid stuff trying to chase likes.
3: Yeah.
2: All right, and a lot of people who, you know, are not, completely genuine when they're trying to get likes and things like that.
3: Of course, there's lots of that going on, yeah.
2: They could also lose the algorithm, which we all want that to happen.
3: Yes.
2: It should just go back to being chronological.
3: Oh, please. I know.
2: Give me the latest stuff from my friend.
3: Oh, I know.
2: So those are just a couple of the things they could lose in this. And I got to say, I hope they lose.
3: I kind of do, too.
2: I hope they lose terribly.
3: Yeah.
2: Oh, yeah. And die in a fire. Lose and die in a fire.
3: All right.
2: All of you.
3: That's how West feels. Die in a fire.
2: A study asked Americans if they're more excited or concerned about AI.
3: I find myself more concerned. Yeah.
2: I don't know. I think it's a tool like anything else. But you know what? That pretty much goes to the conclusion of this study. The group that's least freaked out by AI is people ages 50 to 64. And I can tell you why that is.
3: Why?
2: Because we're least likely to get drafted for the robot wars.
3: Yeah, you know what? That probably has something to do with it. You guys are like, we're going to be fine at home. They can fight the robots.
2: I will be walking over your corpses while I go home to make a nice bowl of soup and watch the action on TV.
3: That's exactly what it is.
2: That's why I'm not concerned about AI.
1: 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This has been the Rock Show's Field of Fucks.
2: Coming up, an Applebee's bomb threat and Chucky chases a jogger in your dumbass of the day.
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2: A Kentucky woman named Kendra North got an unexpected late-night visitor when a bear wandered into her home through an open front door.
3: Mm-hmm.
2: North says she and her partner had left the door open for fresh air and forgotten to close it before bed. The bear helped itself.

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1: Each day, the Rock Show challenges two idiots to enter the ring of stupidity. But only one will leave with the title of the Dumbass of the Day.
2: A 19-year-old idiot from Indiana named Jackson Hahn just got arrested because he posted on Instagram threatening to bomb an Applebee's in Bloomington because he was annoyed.

0: how long his food was taking. Oh, my gosh. Can 19-year-olds be stupider?
1: It seems a little extreme.
0: Yeah, Meta flagged the post and reported it to the FBI. This guy's just...
1: Didn't even go to the local cops. We're going directly to the big guns.
0: That's crazy. Wow. The restaurant got evacuated. And it closed 90 minutes early. The kid's in a lot of trouble.
1: Wow.
0: Stupid.
1: Okay.
0: Oh.
1: Again, I kind of like my guy, so if I don't win, I'll be okay with it.
0: Okay, we got...
1: Philadelphia police are searching for a suspect accused of chasing and threatening a jogger while wearing a Chucky mask.
0: Oh, wow. Okay.
1: He was chasing him and yelling, "Are you ready to die?"
0: Oh, my gosh. I would have been so scared.
1: I don't know. There's something really just stupid about an adult in a Chucky mask.
0: Oh, I don't know,
1: now,
0: dude.
1: A kid in a Chucky mask is terrifying, so.
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1: It's a three-ring circus of news with no safety inspection. 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
2: Germany will no longer allow 15 and 16-year-olds to drink with their parents.
3: No.
2: Because that's just what the world needs now is angry Germans.
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1: Well, that happened. Here's more random shit.
3: A Florida woman was busted with fentanyl hid in her hoo-ha, her booty, and under her tatas. Cops call that a hide and tweak.
2: Nice.
1: The more you know, the more you wish you didn't. Here's more random shit.
2: Matthew McConaughey says he quit smoking pot.
3: Oh.
2: In related news, Matthew McConaughey's dealer is moving to a much smaller apartment.
3: Yeah, I bet.
2: Downsizing a bit. Oh.
1: You just pulled three things out of a greasy bag of laughs. 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
2: Coming up in Good Thing, Bad Thing, what would it take to get you back to concerts? 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
2: They are the Nephilim, tall and strong, and some say the offspring of fallen angels. The ground shudders when they walk. Birds fly out of their way, and they can see your bald spot coming in before anyone else. 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
1: 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Sunny today with a high of 99. You're about to do a comedy show,
2: yes,
1: right?
2: Yes, I am. I'm going to be doing a comedy show at Cotton Flat Records in Midland. I'm stoked.
1: Okay, that sounds pretty exciting. Now, what is it called?
2: It is called Four Flavors of Funny. It's
1: okay, I got to ask you this.
2: What?
1: Stop real quick.
2: What?
1: Which flavor are you? Well, if you were an ice cream flavor in one of the four flavors of comedy, which flavor are you?
2: As far as
1: let me help you.
2: What?
1: I would say that you're Moose Tracks.
2: Okay.
1: Because there's a lot going on in
2: all
1: there,
2: right.
1: And nobody's not really sure about what all's going on.
2: I'll take it. I'll take Moose Tracks.
1: You are the Moose Tracks of comedy.
2: Come out and see Moose Tracks at Cotton Flat Records.
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Now, today does not need to be perfect to be a darn good day. Take it for what it is and keep moving forward. 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
2: All right, Chrissy, I got this list here of things that will make Generation X people go back to concerts.
3: Oh, okay.
2: Go back to concerts.
3: All right.
2: And you must let me know whether you agree or if you have some kind of problem with it.
3: All right, here we go.
2: Number one on the list, bring back physical tickets.
3: I really like physical tickets, dude.
2: I know. They say the cell phone ticket equals anxiety. People are so afraid they're going to lose their charge or whatever. Plus, the ticket.
3: That is true.
2: Ticket is a little souvenir.
3: It does kind of give you anxiety when you're in line. You're like, what are you trying to? And if your phone dies, you're screwed. So I do like the physical ticket.
2: Yeah.
4: Good thing.
2: Next on the list, more chairs.
3: More chairs? Okay, yeah. You want to sit down? I get it.
2: You know, we recently went to a Shinedown concert, and it was wonderful. There was a whole floor section if you wanted to stand or lean on the stage. But there was tons of people enjoying themselves in the chairs.
3: Yeah.
2: And they could have snacks or nachos and things like that.
3: I think more chairs is always a good idea.
2: I know. And so many of the venues out there are like, amphitheaters that are just grass and stuff.
3: Yep.
2: I'm too old to sit in the grass.
3: Right.
2: Makes me itchy. I don't like bugs. More chairs, good idea.
3: More chairs.
4: Good thing.
2: Hard to see how anybody would dispute this. Cleaner restrooms and no porta potties.
3: Yes, that's a big thumbs way up. Please.
2: You know, our friend Jesse James Dupree from Jackal was advising us when we were opening some clubs around here.
3: Mm-hmm.
2: And he said the number one thing you need in a club is clean bathrooms.
3: Clean bathrooms.
2: Especially for the ladies.
3: I agree.
4: Good thing.
2: Here you go. Here's one that have a little bit of debate.
3: Mm.
2: Find the band $1,000 for every minute late they are taking the stage so that we can get home before bedtime.
3: I think that's stupid. No, that's so stupid.
2: I don't know. You
3: find the band $1,000 every minute they're late? That's stupid.
2: Let me rephrase this a little bit. If your ticket says doors at 6:30, show at 8, shouldn't the show start at 8?
3: I mean, I guess. I guess so, but do you really expect it to start at 8? I mean, I don't. I don't know.
2: I'll give you a buzzer on that one.
3: I think that seems like a crazy fine. $1,000 for every minute.
2: Okay, this one, I don't think they thought this through. There's a good idea at the core of this, but it says if it's spring or summer, the concert should start at 3 and be done by 6. And nobody has to drive home in the dark.
3: Yeah, no. It's hot. 3 to 6, it's hot. The sun is out.
2: What if it was fall, though? Wouldn't that be awesome?
3: Yeah, but I don't know. I still like the evening.
2: That's a dumb idea.
3: Mm-hmm.
2: And probably the most controversial one on the list is lock up all the cell phones. People are there to see the band, not the people holding up cell phones.
3: I get why, but you want pictures, you want to take pictures with you and your friends.
2: Yeah, but there's no way to say pictures for the first 15 minutes and then put it away. It won't happen.
3: It's just too hard. Can you imagine how crazy it would be to try to track down your cell phone afterward?
2: Ghost did it with their giant Mexico City shows. Mm. I mean, it's not that hard to do, actually.
3: I'm saying no. I want to keep my cell phone. There might be an emergency. I want my phone.
2: Yeah, I've got to kind of go with you on this,
3: everybody should be just more respectful and keep their phone in their pocket.
2: Which is never going to happen.
3: It isn't, but guys, be better.
2: All right.
1: Now you know the score. This is Good Thing, Bad Thing on The Rock Show. 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
2: All right, we're going to be really inappropriate this morning. Coming up, where did you let one rip?
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2: Sunny today with a high of 99 degrees, 98 for a high tomorrow. It's 78 across the Permian Basin. Coming up on this National Radio Day, we'd like to salute one of our own, another listener, another edition of Super Rockin' Rockstar on the way on 99.9 K-Bat.

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2: With us on the phone is our friend Eric Duncan.
3: Hello.
2: Hello, Mr. Eric. Are you doing okay this morning?
4: I'm doing great. How are y'all?
2: Oh, we're doing good. We're very curious.
3: We are.
2: We had put the question, where did you rip one, out on Facebook?
3: Yep.
2: And your answer was Carlsbad Caverns.
3: What was that like?
2: It seems epic, Eric. Tell us all about it.
4: So I was pretty young at the time, and we chose to walk down in the caverns. And when you do, you smell bat guano.
3: Yeah.
4: Like right at the entrance of the cave.
3: Yeah.
4: Pretty stinky, musty smell.
3: Mm-hmm.
4: So we get down in there, and we're looking at the stalactites and the stalagmites and walking through some tight areas where you have to kind of single file line.
3: Mm-hmm.
4: And I let one rip, and it was stinky, gross. And the people that were walking, I was crop dusted them. They walking behind us. Oh, we smell more bat guano.
3: And it was you.
4: It was me. And my whole family heard it. I was there with my grandparents, my mom, my dad, my sister, and they were just laughing their behinds off.
3: That's amazing.
2: The bats falling off the ceiling.
3: Right.
2: The rumble of thunder through the caverns.
3: Yeah, we wondered if it made an echo.
4: No, it was an SBD.
2: Okay. All right. Well, at least you had that going for you.
3: Amazing.
2: Right. Eric, we wanted to thank you for this and all of your wonderful answers on Facebook. And we're naming you a Rock Show Super Rockin' Rock Star,
3: Woo-hoo!
2: Buddy.
3: Yeah.
4: Thanks.
2: Everybody give it up for Stinky Eric.
3: Woo-hoo, Eric.
0: Congratulations, you legend. You have earned the title of the Rock Show Super Rockin' Rock Star.
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1: When questions have to be answered, it's you to the rescue. 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
2: All right. Today we're stretching the boundaries a bit with the question, where did you accidentally let one rip?
3: Yes. I've been so excited about this question.
2: She's been giggling for the last half hour.
3: Y'all's answers are so funny.
2: All right, we get together with the Rock Show Road Crew every Sunday to get us started. You are welcome to join, so here you go.
4: Cousin Ronnie, where did you accidentally let one rip?
5: During a funeral. I was like, oh my God. It was just one area that it was just dead silence. And all of a sudden I got up and I'm like, oh my God.
4: Oh, the chair screwed it. Yes. Stephanie, where did you accidentally let one rip?
6: Well, this happened at a haunt. And

0: Nick Harpster, where did you accidentally let one rip?
1: I can't really think of anything accidental, but I know anything, I guess, specific. But it's usually just when I'm laughing too hard that I'll let one pop.
0: You don't have control of all your holes when you're laughing. No. Yeah, I get it. Yeah. Ashley, where did you accidentally let one rip?
2: I was on an elevator. Yeah. With patient's family at a place I used to work. And I wasn't even thinking. And it just, and it wasn't like loud. It was just dank. It was stinky. And so.
0: Change the humidity in the elevator.
2: Yeah, it makes me think of that scene, you know, from Liar Liar, where he's like, it was me, when he gets off the elevator.
0: Jerry, where did you accidentally let one rip?
3: Well, I don't accidentally let them rip. They are perfectly coordinated at attacks and can be used at will.
0: Okay.
3: That being said, the two old women in the grocery store who thought the middle of the aisle would be the perfect time to have a powwow and a reunion, I hope the remnants of the onion chewed stuck with you for the whole day.
0: Jeremy taking revenge for all of those aisle blockers. I like it. Stephen Kelly, where did you accidentally let one rip?
4: Just a couple weekends ago, I took the kids to the museum. There weren't a whole lot of people there, and I ended up grabbing Grayson at one point, and when I lifted him up, it made me fart, and it echoed in the little room just as a big group of people walked in. And of course, so I blamed it on him. He blamed it on his sister, and then it was back and forth, and it made everybody laugh. So.
0: Ah, that's terrible. Susie, where did you accidentally let one rip?
5: It was yesterday, and I took Thomas to a shoe carnival. I love to fart in big stores because I can just walk away.
0: Well, who doesn't? Yeah. All right, that's what makes it a shoe carnival. And Rika, where did you accidentally let one rip?
6: In my obese face.
7: Oh, no.
6: Uh-oh. Otherwise, they're never accidental. I just say, excuse me, and move on.
0: Oh, no.
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1: Over in Indiana, a 19-year-old kid named Jackson Hahn went to go eat at Applebee's, and his food was taking a little bit too long, Wes.
2: Well, you gotta get the quality there. It's a scratch kitchen.
1: So he's sitting there, and he gets on Instagram, and he posts on there, my food's taking forever. I'm gonna bomb Applebee's.
2: Yeah, you don't want to do that.
1: Yeah, you don't want to do that. Meta flagged that post. They reported to the FBI. Dude, they tracked this kid down to his apartment. They're like, what were you talking about when you said you're going to bomb Applebee's? Apparently, he told him, I was just hungry, tired, and upset, and it wasn't serious.
2: Hey, he could have worked that for a free appetizer. Instead, he's going to get jail time.
1: A big jail time. He is in major trouble.
2: All right, from there, we head to Philadelphia. Police are searching for a suspect accused of chasing and threatening a jogger while wearing a Chucky mask.
1: Not cool.
2: He was walked up to a 40-year-old woman and said, are you ready to die?
1: No.
2: Oh, yeah. While holding up a phone. He was obviously filming this.
1: Ugh.
2: So there you go.
1: Just for the internet.
2: They haven't caught him yet, though.
1: Really?
2: He may have got away with it. Ugh. He was wearing a mask.
0: Who will be revealed to have two brain cells fighting for third place? Find out your winner for the Dumbass of the Day today at 8:35 on The Rock Show.
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1: It's Chrissy and Wes from The Rock Show. I'm hoping Chrissy can get through this.
2: It's going to be rough, dude.
1: The question is where did you accidentally let one rip?
2: Okay. Thank you guys for all these amazing stories.
1: Uh-huh.
2: I'm already in tears over them. We're going to start with Mark.
1: Yeah?
2: He said he accidentally let one rip in the Hallmark store. He said, I thought I was the only one in.

0: in there besides the cashier. He said, after I let one rip, I turned around and there was a lady crouched down looking at something on the bottom shelf. He said it smelled really bad, like working in the heat all day bad. Oh, that poor woman.
1: Working in the heat bad.
0: All day.
1: Oh, my God.
0: Okay, John Delaney said sophomore year and at a new school, he said he was the only guy in typing class and he was surrounded by girls and the teacher had just chewed him out. And after she walked away, he relaxed for 1 second and all of a sudden he let one rip. He said the whole room went silent and every single girl turned around. He was bright red. And he said he looked around and said, that's what I think about this class. Oh, no. Kimmy Ramone said it happened one time to her in someone's house that she didn't know very well.
1: Yeah.
0: She said it was a loud, short toot.
1: Okay.
0: Thank you, Kimmy. Loud and short. Roy said, true story.
1: Okay.
0: He said, about 2 weeks ago, I went to a Thai restaurant in Amarillo. He said, while I was talking on the phone, not even thinking about it, I crop dusted some people as I walked by. He said, I was so embarrassed because the couple looked at me and they had a face I'll never forget.
1: it was the curry. That's just the curry. That's all it is.
0: Oh, no.
1: Yeah.
0: All right, here's another one from Laura. She said, when I first met my husband, I didn't want to toot in front of him, so I said I was going outside to do it. She said she walked through the kitchen, through the living room, and out onto the porch, and she thought she was safe, so she let one rip, and the sound was, like, reverberating loud, and she heard him inside say, oh, my God!
1: Like a plane went by.
0: Oh, no. Dude, this next one right here, this is the one that had me just dying over here a second ago.
1: Okay, all right, here we go.
0: This is one from Furman. Furman said, in 2022, in a small restroom with a male probation officer watching me fill a UA cup, it just came out. He said, and that thing was rancid because I had eaten about 2 pounds of homemade nacho supreme the night before. he said, the dude just said, bro, and then turned on a fan.
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3: 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Sunny today with a high near 100 degrees. 98 for a high tomorrow. It's 78 across the Permian Basin. 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
1: It's Chrissy and Wes from The Rock Show on the smoking pole today. Where did you accidentally rip one?
2: All right, here's some more answers from Facebook. We're going to start with Dax.
1: Okay.
2: He said it's honestly easier to tell you where I didn't accidentally rip one.
1: Dax is a very nasty gentleman.
2: Yeah, he's a tootie guy.
1: All right, then.
2: Danger Falcon, he said.
1: Okay, I can't wait for this.
2: Danger Falcon said it was the front desk of a hotel I worked at. He said he thought he was all alone, and then out of nowhere, a guy said, "Damn, dude, check your pants." Oh, that's embarrassing. Nate said he accidentally let one rip while he was teaching a karate class.
1: There's a lot of kicking going on.
2: Courtney said accidentally crop dusted a customer after doing a full perimeter check of the store right before I ripped one.
1: Oh, no.
2: Oh, no. Oops.
1: Yeah.
2: Oh, here's a good one. Levi Taylor said he let one go in an elevator full of sheriff's officers while he was in handcuffs. I bet they love that. Daryl said church during silent prayer up in the choir loft. He said he was 15 or 16, and that sucker was loud.
1: Okay. It echoed.
2: Gary said he turned down an aisle at Food King and crop dusted a toddler he didn't see.
1: Well, that's what those kids get.
2: He said the kid goes, ooh, gross. Billy said he accidentally let one rip in his office. He said then the front desk clerk walked in needing approval on a memo and it smelled like hell. He said she never talked to him again. That's so funny.
1: He did it so bad he broke a relationship.
2: And one more from Danny Ortiz. This is great.
1: Yep.
2: Danny said right after he picked up a girl for their first date, his water bottle fell on the floorboard, and when he bent down to grab it, boom. He said it was loud and she busted out laughing, and it definitely broke the ice.
1: All right, now your stories were so great and so plentiful that we are going to have a part two to this.
2: Woo!
1: All right, so you can still answer on Facebook. And, of course, if you've already answered, join us next time to hear your answers to Where Did You Accidentally Rip One?
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1: 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Chrissy, you got a comedy show happening.
2: Yes, I do. Friday night at Cotton Flat Records. I'm so excited.
1: All right, now who else is on the bill?
2: It's going to be me, Fabian Carrasco, Adam Lee, and Keithan Wilgerson.
1: Those are all my favorites.
2: Well.
1: And what's it called?
2: It is called Four Flavors of Funny. And once again, that's at Cotton Flat Records. Come out, guys.
1: What flavor are you?
2: The delicious one.
1: I would call you the cream corn of comedy.
2: I mean, you're
1: sweet, but a little saucy.
2: I do like cream corn.
1: So the cream corn.
2: I think
1: of
2: I'd
1: comedy,
2: rather be like chocolate.
1: Chrissy Covington. No, trust me. Go with the cream corn.
2: Okay.
1: I'm telling you, this is a blockbuster idea.
2: I'll be the cream corn.
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1: It's a three-ring circus of news with no safety inspection. This is random shit.
2: Germany will no longer allow 15 and 16-year-olds to drink with their parents.
3: No.
2: Because that's just what the world needs now is angry Germans.
3: Yeah, add that to the mix.
1: Well, that happened. Here's more random shit.
3: A Florida woman was busted with fentanyl hid in her hoo-ha, her booty, and under her tatas. Cops call that a hide and tweak.
2: Nice.
1: The more you know, the more you wish you didn't. Here's more random shit.
2: Matthew McConaughey says he quit smoking pot.
3: Oh.
2: In related news, Matthew McConaughey's dealer is moving to a much smaller apartment.
3: Yeah, I bet.
2: Downsizing a bit. Oh.
1: You just pulled three things out of a greasy bag of laughs. This has been The Rock Show's Random Shit.
2: Coming up, an Applebee's bomb threat and Chucky chases a jogger in your dumbass of the day.
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3: Sunny skies today with a high of 99, 98 for a high tomorrow. 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
1: A Kentucky woman named Kendra North got an unexpected late-night visitor when a bear wandered into her home through an open front door.
2: Mm-hmm.
1: North says she and her partner had left the door open for fresh air and forgotten to close it before bed. The bear helped itself to leftover KFC and damaged a glass table before eventually leaving the house.
2: You know what bothers me most about this story?
1: What?
2: That they left the chicken out.
1: Oh, okay.
2: Gotta be refrigerated.
1: Hey. Oh, what?
2: Just saying.
0: You just stepped into a big pile of news. Steamy. This has been the Rock Show's News Dump. 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
2: My story today comes out of Indiana, where 19-year-old Jackson Hearn was arrested after cops say he got on Instagram and posted a really bad threat about how he was going to bomb an Applebee's.
3: Okay.
2: Apparently, he was sitting in Applebee's and it was just taking too long and he was real hungry. So he just posted that bomb threat real quick online, like nothing. Meta did not like that.
3: Yeah, but did it help?
2: No. It didn't help anything.
3: I don't see anything in this story about him getting his food or not.
2: No, it made things way worse because Meta called the FBI. So, yeah, they went after him. They're like, dude, what were you even doing? He goes, oh, I was just hungry and tired.

0: wasn't serious. They're like, well, we took it seriously, and you're in big trouble.
1: You know, the meals are always on time in jail.
0: That's true.
1: You may not like them, but they show up when they're supposed to show up.
0: There you go.
1: Philadelphia police are after a guy who was threatening a jogger while wearing a Chucky mask.
0: Ugh.
1: He walked up to people with his phone on and said, are you ready to die?
0: I would have been so annoyed.
1: People didn't like that at all.
0: No.
1: But so far, he's been able to elude authorities because he was wearing the Chucky mask.
0: And the winner is... it's the stupid guy, the 19-year-old at Applebee's.
1: Oh, darn the luck.
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0: of work. All right! That means more Bon Jovi, Led Zeppelin, Tom Petty, Pearl Jam, Guns N' Roses, The Who. You get the idea.
1: Yeah! Are you ready?
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1: Legend tells of a place where caring once existed. 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
2: Did you bring cookies?
3: I forgot.
2: Oh, no.
3: I left them on the counter.
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3: That doesn't sound fair.
2: Hey, it's been written into law. Congress did this. They got it done.
3: I didn't read that.
2: You are in violation of the law.
3: I did not read that.
2: Okay.
3: I slaved over those cookies, too, you know, and just left them on the counter.
2: 67% of people listen to radio every day at some point.
3: Nice.
2: It's about the same as it's always been.
3: Yep.
2: It's crazy. There's so much stuff out there on what they call the media landscape, but we tend to hold our own.
3: Yeah.
2: And you could go ahead and thank me.
3: Okay. You're going to take the credit for that?
2: Well, I'm Mr. Radio.
3: Okay. All right.
2: Mr. Radio Pants.
3: Thank you, Mr. Radio Pants.
2: You are welcome, Miss Radio. Assisted cookie forgetter.
3: Yeah.
2: Hey, let's talk about one of those other media things. Mm. I think I heard about this, but I wasn't sure until I saw it today. Meta, now that's a Facebook people.
3: Yep.
2: Facebook and all their little cohorts, they do the dirty deeds together. They're being sued for $1.4 trillion.
3: Ooh, that's a lot of dollars.
2: That is a whole heck of a lot of dollars.
3: Wow.
2: But there's more at stake than money.
3: Mm.
2: Some of the reasons they're getting sued is because of some of the things they do, and those things may disappear if they lose this suit.
3: Oh.
2: Those include the like button.
3: Oh.
2: Because you got a lot of people doing stupid stuff trying to chase likes.
3: Yeah.
2: All right, and a lot of people who, you know, are not, completely genuine when they're trying to get likes and things like that.
3: Of course, there's lots of that going on, yeah.
2: They could also lose the algorithm, which we all want that to happen.
3: Yes.
2: It should just go back to being chronological.
3: Oh, please.
2: Just
3: I know.
2: Give me the latest stuff from my friend.
3: Oh, I know.
2: So those are just a couple of the things they could lose in this. And I got to say, I hope they lose.
3: I kind of do, too.
2: I hope they lose terribly.
3: Yeah.
2: Oh, yeah. And die in a fire. Lose and die in a fire.
3: All right.
2: All of you.
3: That's how West feels. Die in a fire.
2: A study asked Americans if they're more excited or concerned about AI.
3: I find myself more concerned. Yeah.
2: I don't know. I think it's a tool like anything else. But you know what? That pretty much goes to the conclusion of this study. The group that's least freaked out by AI is people ages 50 to 64. And I can tell you why that is.
3: Why?
2: Because we're least likely to get drafted for the robot wars.
3: Yeah, you know what? That probably has something to do with it. You guys are like, we're going to be fine at home. They can fight the robots.
2: I will be walking over your corpses while I go home to make a nice bowl of soup and watch the action on TV.
3: That's exactly what it is.
2: That's why I'm not concerned about AI.
1: And so the voices echo across the desolate and unfertile planet.

0: Today, unheard but unto themselves, this has been the Rock Show's Field of Fucks. 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Then immediately correct society by jumping into the smoking pole, where opinions are loud, proud, and rarely correct. Chrissy and Wes would also like to remind you to spay and neuter your pets. Hug the good ones, side-eye the bad ones, and maybe question your own decisions along the way. This message self-destructs the second you stop listening. That is all, Mother Puppas.
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It's okay. They'll leave just as soon as they get that check from a Nigerian prince. And sure, it's on the way. At least that's what the email said. 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

I woke last night to the sound of thunder. How far off, I sat and wondered. Started humming a song from 1962. In a funny how the night moves. When you just don't seem to have as much to lose. Strange how the night moves.

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Shut up!

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1: Good morning, everyone. It's Chris Sedanka in for Jenna Austin on this Vinyl Vault Thursday. That's where we kick off every hour with a trip back to the Vinyl Vault. Just like that from the Police. What is happening, y'all?

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1: Frank Beard from ZZ Top sadly passed away on Tuesday at the age of 77 following an illness. He had been away from the band since 2025. The band says they will continue to tour in honor of Frank's memory. And now you can read more about his incredible life, his legacy. 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
2: 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Or that the music was what your parents listened to? 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
1: The Double Trouble Double Vision Tour continuing tonight. 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
1: 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You get the idea.
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1: Rockers, it's Sedanka in for Jen Oz today. Vinyl Thursday, and I bet you didn't know that I would play the greatest rock and roll song of all time today. No, did you? Thank you, Steely Dan, for writing that song. The most amazing song there has ever been.

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1: 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Come on, you don't mean that. I know you know it's the greatest song ever. Anyways, there's a lot of great songs. There's a lot of greatest of all time, right? That's what's beautiful about music.
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1: ZZ Top has announced that it will continue its tour here in 2026 following the death of Frank Beard on Tuesday. Now, Frank hadn't been playing with the band. Unfortunately, I've been battling that illness, was in hospice care. But they did announce it, and they are down to just one original member left. However, they are not alone in that situation. Many bands out there with just one original member left, whether it be due to unfortunate passing or whether it be to members leaving, members getting kicked out, whatever the case might be. But you can find that list right now of many of them, including bands like Megadeth. Anthrax out there with just Scott Ian these days. Little Feet still out there, which, by the way, I think this is it, though, for Little Feet. Jethro Tull, Ian Anderson still out there just by himself. Uriah Heep, Deep Purple, and many others. You can find that list right now by heading over to our website. You can also check out all kinds of wonderful tributes to Frank Beard and many other great articles about ZZ Top and the legacy that Frank Beard leaves.
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1: Good afternoon, my friends. It's Hideki in for Jen Austin on this Vinyl Ball Thursday. Kicking off every hour, the trip back to those archives. Hope you're all having a good one. Let's have a great afternoon, shall we?

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1: 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Yeah, it's a wild one. And in honor of them, here's Eric Clapton.

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1: Week 2 of the NFL preseason kicking off tonight with the Raiders, Texans, and 49ers, Chargers. Two huge games that matter very much to, I guess, crazy degenerate gamblers.

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1: Well, here's a wild study for you, folks. You ready for this one? There is a 15% increase in traffic accident deaths on major album release days. This is a Harvard study. It compared the top 10 albums on Spotify from 2017 to 2022 with the most first-day streams and the fatalities on those dates. And on those dates, there was a 15% increase in traffic fatalities on those days. So why is that the case? Well, let's just look at the researcher, because the researcher was inspired to conduct this study after the researcher drifted out of his lane while scrolling on Spotify to find that new Taylor Swift album. Yeah, it's because of distracted driving, folks. That's
2: 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Or that the music was what your parents listened to? In a world of uncertainty and constant change, one thing remains. 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

0: 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That means more Bon Jovi, Led Zeppelin, Tom Petty, Pearl Jam, Guns N' Roses, The Who. You get the idea.
1: 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Are you ready?
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1: Well, you're getting your free bird fix for the day. 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
1: A Vinyl Vault Thursday. It's Sadek, Virgin, Austin. Final hour for me. 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Let's continue on with Foreigner.

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1: My wife and I are finally getting around to watching Silo season 3, which first came out, I don't know, like a month ago or so. Finally getting around to it. Now, I read the books, and the books are so much better, as they typically are. But I just do not even understand some of these storylines they're going with. Doesn't that drive you crazy when one of your favorite books is adapted and you just want it to follow the book so badly and you're watching? It's like, what is this? This makes no sense. Yet I'll still watch it and still enjoy it because, well, Rebecca Ferguson's awesome.

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1: Coming up next, we settle the age-old debate. What car brand has the worst drivers? That in three songs.

stuck on the frontage road on 191? We feel you. 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

0: 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K-Bat.
1: All right, all you BMW, Ram, and Tesla drivers, guess what? You're the worst, at least according to a new report that analyzed actual data from insurance companies and accident reports to come up with the definitive list of the best and worst drivers by vehicle brand. And yes, BMW, Ram, and Tesla came in last. And that includes incidents like accidents, DUIs, speeding, and citations. However, on the flip side, Chrysler, Cadillac, and Mercury drivers, you're the best. Fewest incidents reported. So congrats. Now, when it comes down to accident rates, that would be Ram, Subaru, and Tesla drivers. However, when it came to DUI, it was not even close. BMW drivers numero uno. So when you see those Beamers out there, just be aware.
2: 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K-Bat. Remember when classic rock meant old? 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From the 60s. 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

0: 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You get the idea.
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1: 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Same with AI. 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

0: heart-shaped box from Nirvana. If you want to help your heart, experts, and I'm air quoting that, say 3 minutes of sprinting may beat an hour or more spent exercising. I have not seen any confirmation if running from a bear counts, but if I can find that, I'll let you know. What I am sure of, some requested Def Leppard next.
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0: 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That means more Bon Jovi, Led Zeppelin, Tom Petty, Pearl Jam, Guns N' Roses, The Who. You get the idea.
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Vinyl Vault Thursday, going deep with the Animals and House of the Rising Sun. 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

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Dee Snider has himself in hot water with Ozzy's family over something he just said. Details of what they're fussing about in three songs.

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0: Mr. Crowley from Ozzy. And oh, by the way, Kelly Osbourne pretty ticked off at Dee Snider, a Twisted Sister. Dee made a comment about most of Ozzy's songs were not written by him, but Bob Daley, Randy Rhoads, and other writers. Kelly called that spectacularly classless. Basically said to Dee to shut up. 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
1: Final Ball Thursday going deep with Night Ranger. Don't tell me you love me. That, by the way, is going to be on the best of thing that's coming out from Night Ranger later this month. There's new versions of When You Close Your Eyes, too. That's what Final Ball Thursday is all about. 40 minutes of nonstop classic rock, nonstop, and it's Queen. Yeah.

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1: Did you know Wheel in the Sky from Journey started out as a poem written by bassist Ross Valerie's wife, Diane? Originally called Wheels in My Mind, she wrote it about missing Ross when he was on the road all the time. So, hashtag the more you know. It's Journey now.

0: 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I am Doc Holliday. Thanks for hanging out with us. We appreciate you.
1: Now that his summer tour is over, next up for John Mellencamp, according to his tour calendar on his website, is Farm Aid, which happens on September 26th. The Authority song.

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Interstate Love Song from the Stone Temple Pilots. By the way, Guns N' Roses just played St. Louis. Remember what happened there back in 1991? Remember that? This time around, not a single folding chair was thrown, but a thunderstorm did cut the set short. So Axl had to stop another St. Louis show. And oh, by the way, there was a gelato shop employee that said, I'm pretty sure this really nice guy I served yesterday.

0: Day was famous. Photo from inside the shot proves it was Axl Rose. So there you go. I bring these things up because I've got some requested Guns N' Roses next for you here.
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